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1: 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M. Just put your paws up.

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Whether you're broke or evergreen, you're black, white, beige, Chola descent, you're Lebanese, you're Orient. Whether life's disabilities left you outcast, bullied or teased, rejoice and love yourself today, cause baby, you were born this way.

0: 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Oh, I gotta have faith. Because I gotta have faith, faith, faith. I gotta have faith, faith.
1: Imagina Radio.